all the suffering that you've witnessed, and the handprints on the wall, they remind you how it's endless, how endlessly you fall. Then the answer that you're seeking, for the question that you found, drives you further to confusion.

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1: 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You know why? You don't have the guts to be what you want to be. You need people like me. You need people like me so you can point your fucking fingers and say, that's the bad guy.

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0: Dig, we like to get something straight. We got tired of experiencing every once in a while. We was blowing our minds too much. So we decided to change the whole thing around and call it Gypsy Sun and Rainbows. For short, it's nothing but a band of gypsies. We have Billy Cox playing bass and from Nashville, Tennessee. We have Larry Lee playing guitar over there, Yellen Lee. We got Juma playing congos over here, Juma. We have Granny Goose, Mitch Mitchell on drums over here. And then we got Jerry Velez on congos too. Yours truly on meat whistle. What, me worry? 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Like, we only had about two rehearsals, so we're gonna just do nothing but primary rhythm playing.
2: Are you high?
0: I have mine, thank you. I have mine, thank you.
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0: 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Meine Liebe, mein Meer, meine Meerliebe.
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0: Süßer Citypop von Garbage Garden für die Seele. 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Weiter geht's mit Pixie Blue und B&B Doll.
1: You know, I'm Pixie Blue and usually we're up here breaking stuff and making as much noise as possible. But this platform, this giant stage, it doesn't mean anything if we don't use it to amplify voices that need to be heard. We have an amazing new creator. Her name is Kaylee. And she wrote this song that absolutely ripped my heart out the first time I heard it. 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I want you to show her what this family is about. I want every single person in here to pull out your phone right now. 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Find her, follow her, tell her Pixie sent you. 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